0: It's Kendra. Are you surprised by the number in this statistic? 52% of Americans self-identify as cheese obsessed. Obsessed with cheese. 52%. Maybe I think that's a little high. Cheese obsessed. I mean, I like cheese. Am I obsessed with it? I don't think that I fall in that category. But I do have a friend that is definitely cheese obsessed. I mean, like, she has to eat it daily. And I mean, like, she would rather have cheese than any other, than anything else. Okay. What do you think was America's top cheese, the number one cheese in America, if you were going to guess? Number two was mozzarella. Number one, cheddar. Yeah, cheddar, but sharp or mild? Like, which one? Let's be specific here.
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0: Are you coming in or what?
1: It's Kendra. I saw this great list online today, and it was things that were socially acceptable in the 80s and 90s, but nowadays, not so much. Not so much, and I could relate to a lot of these because I'm an 80s teen. Here were a couple of them that stood out to me. Showing up at someone's house unannounced to hang out, and they were happy to see you. I was just saying this to my husband the other day. Like, used to, if somebody showed up on your porch, you'd be like, oh, hi, come on in. What do you want something to drink? You want a snack? Now you're like speaking to them through your Ring camera. What do you want? You know, so acceptable back then, not so much now. And then finally, this one was mooning people. You know what mooning is? Yeah. Okay. That was like a prank back when I was growing up, is to get mooned. But nowadays, you could get arrested for it. Have you ever mooned someone? Be honest. I haven't. I swear.
2: The Decatur Police Department is requesting the public's assistance in solving this week's crime of the week. On May 15th, 2026, at approximately 5 a.m., two white male suspects entered a business located in the 2900 block of North Main Street after prying open a door to gain entry. One suspect was described as wearing a black face mask, while the second suspect was described as having a large nose and wearing a dark-colored baseball-style hat. Surveillance video showed the suspects briefly inside the business before the power to the building went out. The suspects stole an ATM from the business and caused additional property damage during the incident. Photos of the suspects can be viewed on the Crime Stoppers website. Anyone with information regarding this incident is encouraged to contact the Decatur Police Department Criminal Investigations Division at 217-424-2734 or submit a tip anonymously through Crime Stoppers at 217-423-2734.

0: It's Kendra with completely random and useless information for your Sunday. Did you know that because there's a toy in every Happy Meal, McDonald's is the world's largest distributor of toys? On a similar note, the largest producer of tires in the world is Lego. How many times do you think Robin said something after the word holy in the original Batman TV series in the 1960s? 356, like things like holy armadillo, holy unrefillable prescriptions. That's funny. I love that. And then finally, what was the most expensive thing that's ever been built? It cost more than $100 billion to build this. It was the International Space Station. Now you know. You're welcome. So random, so useless. You're welcome.
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it. 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Fall off what? 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
3: From the Party Weather Center, Monday will be mostly cloudy with a high near 73. North winds 11 to 14 miles per hour, gusting up to 22. Overnight, skies clear as temperatures drop to around 55. Tuesday brings sunny skies and a high near 78.
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Hey, it's Kendra. Let's see if you want to stay connected with me off the air as well. Dude, find me on social media. I'm all over the place. 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

0: It's Kendra. I thought this was so interesting. So researchers did a study and they surveyed 122 experts from 26 different countries and 11 different fields to ask them about what were the key factors for good mental health. And all of them, despite their different backgrounds or where they lived, agreed on 6 key things that matter most for good mental health. And they were this: having meaning and purpose, life satisfaction, self-acceptance, connection with others, autonomy, and happiness. Now, they said autonomy and safety were the most important factors, where happiness was more of a result of good mental health, not the actual starting point. I think we think that, oh, you're happy, so you must be good mentally, but that's actually the result of it. The one that stood out to me the most was self-acceptance, and I think that's the thing that has played the biggest factor for good mental health in my own life, because I was probably in my 40s before I found self-acceptance. You know, that voice in my head most of my life was very, very critical. And I don't know if you can relate to that or not, but I thought that was so interesting today. What do you think about it?
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0: Bruno Mars, I Just Might, on today's Best Music, 93.1 The Party. It's Kendra. Maybe that's your attitude about yoga. You just might try it. 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So if you're like, Kendra, I've been thinking about trying yoga. 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
5: Good evening and happy Sunday, Central Illinois. Here's your WAND forecast. Hopefully you got Dad an umbrella today because we were rainy for Father's Day. And for the start of summer, we'll keep the rain around through the early evening, maybe even a few more strong thunderstorms as well, so stay weather aware. But by late tonight, this is tapering off. At most, we're tracking spotty activity into your Monday morning before we dry out as high pressure returns. Temperatures tonight in the low 60s, tomorrow low 70s. I'm Olivia Colon.
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Service in Lincoln has issued a tornado warning for southwestern Coles County, southeastern Shelby County, northwestern Cumberland County, until 9:15 p.m. At 8:32 p.m., a severe thunderstorm capable of producing a tornado was located near Shelbyville, moving east at 25 miles per hour. Expected hazards include tornado. This is a radar-indicated threat. The following impacts are expected. Flying debris will be dangerous to those caught without shelter. Mobile homes will be damaged or destroyed. Damage to roofs, windows, and vehicles will occur. Tree damage is likely. Locations impacted include Neoga. This also includes Hidden Springs State Forest. This includes Interstate 57 between mile markers 173 and 185.

0: just wanna dive.
1: It's Kendra. Okay, this is a real question that I'm asking you because I don't know. I saw this statistic today. 67% of Americans between the ages of 5 and 90 are now playing video games 1 or more hours per week. And they said, you know, it's obviously more common among younger folks, but 32% in their 80s play video games weekly. Okay, when they're talking about video games here, is this like an app on your phone, or are they talking about like Xbox, PlayStation, that kind of thing? Because like I have several games, I'm putting in air quotes, even, I don't know, I have several apps on my phone that are games that I do play daily. And does that count? Or are they actually talking about like a Wii or something like that? I don't know. And if they're talking about like Xbox and stuff like that, are you part of that? Do you play 1 or more hours per week of video games? And if they're talking about the thing on the phone.
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0: From the Party Weather Center, Monday will be mostly cloudy with a high around 73. North wind 11 to 14 miles per hour. Monday night clears to around 55. Tuesday is sunny with a high near 78.
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1: I never met you, but I wanted to invite you to the party. And you walked in with those green eyes,

0: It's Kendra. So, you know, we're getting ready to, America is getting ready to turn 250 years old in a couple of weeks. And to celebrate, we're going to be burying a time capsule that won't be open for another 250 years. It's hard to wrap my brain around that. Okay, so, but America in general. And so they're looking for things to put in the time capsule, something from every state to kind of represent it. And, you know, there are rules about it. Like, it can't be things that are going to spoil or that would have effects the objects that are around them. So far, here's what they're going to put in there. An iPhone 17. Are they putting a charger in there too? Like, I don't know about, I don't really understand that part. Because is it going to come on? Or in 250 years, will they even know? Think about what someone's going to think of an iPhone 17 in 250 years. Okay, they're going to do Native American artwork. Ooh, I love that. They're going to do some essays from some students. Who got chosen for that? That's what an honor. And they're going to put a Coca-Cola bottle in there too. What else do you think they should put in that time capsule?
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0: It's Kendra. I stumbled upon this today. The latest viral travel trend. So what to do? You're traveling. You're away from home. You're in a place you've never been before. Here's what they are suggesting that you do. Grocery shopping. You don't grocery shop whenever you're traveling? Really? I mean, like, my husband and I always go check out, like, the local grocery store. They said it's a way to save money. Yeah. And then you can try their, you know, the products that are available there that probably aren't available where you're at. But I thought that was so funny that that's, like, viral now. Oh, go grocery shopping when you're on vacation. I always do that. I'm showing my age.
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3: Good evening and happy Sunday, Central Illinois. Here's your WAND forecast. Hopefully you got Dad an umbrella today because we were rainy for Father's Day. And for the start of summer, we'll keep the rain around through the early evening, maybe even a few more strong thunderstorms as well, so stay weather aware. But by late tonight, this is tapering off. At most, we're tracking spotty activity into your Monday morning before we dry out as high pressure returns. Temperatures tonight in the low 60s, tomorrow low 70s. I'm Olivia Colon.

0: It's Kendra. So this is a debate that I saw online, and so I want to see your answer to it. Okay, so whenever you think of potatoes that aren't like a white potato, but they're a sweet, but they're sweet, okay, you know the word, so putting the word sweet, and then you have the word potatoes over here. How do you say that all together? So I would say sweet potatoes, but there are people online that say sweet potatoes. Like they're putting the emphasis on potatoes. And I've never heard anyone say it that way. And so for there to be so many people saying, no, that's right. What? Because I've always said sweet potato because it's a sweet potato, not a sweet potato. I don't know. How do you say it? Do you say it like me or the wrong way?
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2: From the Party Weather Center, Monday will be mostly cloudy with a high near 73. North winds 11 to 14 miles per hour, gusting to 22. Overnight, skies clear with a low around 55. Tuesday turns sunny with a high near 78.
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Bruno Mars. I just might. Hey, it's Kendra. I hope you're having a wonderful night. Find me on social media. Let's stay connected. Facebook, TikTok, Instagram. Just look for Kendra on the radio. 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

0: It's Kendra. Here's a question for you. This is regarding getting older, okay? Okay. Are you more afraid of looking older or feeling older? According to this new survey, 70% of people said feeling older is much scarier. And now that I'm like a young old person, because, you know, like being in your 50s, you're like the babies of old people. I'm like a baby old person. I definitely have more fear of feeling older, and because I'm feeling some aches and pains and some, you know, when I get up in the morning, some pains that weren't there before. And so I am trying to hold it off as much as possible. But yeah, feeling older is more of a fear for me than looking older, because, you know, what are you going to do? I'm just letting my face age. It is what it is.
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8: 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Here's what's happening about town. The Scoville Zoo will host Dementia Friendly Days on the first Monday of every month from now until October, from 1 p.m. to 3 p.m., a day of fun, relaxation, and socializing for our community members living with dementia and their caregivers. 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

0: It's Kendra. Research is now showing that to form a lasting habit actually takes a lot longer than 21 days. But the 21 days is a good start for it. But if you really want it to be a lasting habit, research is showing you need to do it for up to a year. You know, I've done several goals where I set a year. I'm doing this for a solid year. And it really did pay off. From 2020 to 2021, I walked 4 miles a day, every single day for a year. And now all these years later, it is a habit. Like, my day doesn't feel complete unless I have 10,000 steps. And so I agree with that. So, you know, 21 days, that's a good starting point. But know that you really are going to need to take it a bit longer for it to last.
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4: Good evening and happy Sunday, Central Illinois. Here's your WAND forecast. Hopefully you got Dad an umbrella today because we were rainy for Father's Day. And for the start of summer, we'll keep the rain around through the early evening, maybe even a few more strong thunderstorms as well, so stay weather aware. But by late tonight, this is tapering off. At most, we're tracking spotty activity into your Monday morning before we dry out as high pressure returns. Temperatures tonight in the low 60s, tomorrow low 70s. I'm Olivia Colon.
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0: Tate McRae, Sports Car. It's Kendra. It's time for me to get out of here. I hope you have a wonderful rest of your night. Have a great week ahead. I will be back next weekend, and I can't wait to connect with you then. I'll see you then. Olivia Dean up next with So Easy to Fall in Love.
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6: The Decatur Police Department is requesting the public's assistance in solving this week's Crime of the Week. On May 15, 2026, at approximately 5 a.m., two white male suspects entered a business located in the 2900 block of North Main Street after prying open a door to gain entry. One suspect was described as wearing a black face mask, while the second suspect was described as having a large nose and wearing a dark-colored baseball-style hat. Surveillance video showed the suspects briefly inside the business before the power to the building went out. The suspects stole an ATM from the business and caused additional property damage during the incident. Photos of the suspects can be viewed on the Crime Stoppers website. Anyone with information regarding this incident is encouraged to contact the Decatur Police Department Criminal Investigations Division at 217-424-2734 or submit a tip anonymously through Crime Stoppers at 217-423-TIPS.
7: Crime Stoppers Crime of the Week is a public service message and a courtesy of the Cromwell Media Group of Decatur.
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2: From the Party Weather Center, Monday will be mostly cloudy with a high near 73. North winds up to 14 miles per hour with gusts as high as 22. Overnight, mostly clear with a low around 55. Tuesday turns sunny with a high near 78, followed by partly cloudy skies and a low around 59.
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3: Good evening and happy Sunday, Central Illinois. Here's your WAND forecast. Hopefully you got Dad an umbrella today because we were rainy for Father's Day. And for the start of summer, we'll keep the rain around through the early evening, maybe even a few more strong thunderstorms as well, so stay weather aware. But by late tonight, this is tapering off. At most, we're tracking spotty activity into your Monday morning before we dry out as high pressure returns. Temperatures tonight in the low 60s, tomorrow low 70s. I'm Olivia Colon.

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0: the Party Weather Center, Monday will be mostly cloudy with a high near 73. North winds at 11 to 14 miles per hour, gusting up to 22. Overnight, mostly clear and cooler, with a low around 55. Tuesday brings sunshine and a high near 78, with light northeast winds. Tuesday night will be partly cloudy, low around 59.
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3: Good evening, Central Illinois, here to WAND Forecast. We kicked off the start of summer and Father's Day with a lot of rain and thunderstorms. We're gradually watching all that taper off, just tracking some cloudy skies and spotty showers into your Monday morning, and cooler temperatures as well. Lows tonight in the low 60s, but tomorrow we're only topping off in the low 70s. But high pressure returns, and we'll be back to some sunshine as we head into the end of your Monday. I'm Olivia Colon.
4: All the jams. 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
4: From the Party Weather Center, Monday will be mostly cloudy with a high near 73. North winds up to 14 miles per hour, with gusts as high as 22. Monday night, mostly clear and low around 55. Tuesday, sunny with a high near 78. Tuesday night, partly cloudy and low around 59.
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2: Good evening, Central Illinois, here to WAND Forecast. We kicked off the start of summer and Father's Day with a lot of rain and thunderstorms. We're gradually watching all that taper off, just tracking some cloudy skies and spotty showers into your Monday morning, and cooler temperatures as well. Lows tonight in the low 60s, but tomorrow we're only topping off in the low 70s. But high pressure returns, and we'll be back to some sunshine as we head into the end of your Monday. I'm Olivia Colon.
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0: my God, how uplifting and inspiring you've been for me for all this time. And I love you, and no one is freaking frontier.
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4: From the Party Weather Center, Monday will be mostly cloudy with a high near 74. Gusty north, winds up to 22 miles per hour. Monday night clears to a low around 54. Tuesday turns sunny with a high near 78 and light east-northeast winds.
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3: Good evening, Central Illinois. Here's your WAND forecast. We kicked off the start of summer and Father's Day with a lot of rain and thunderstorms. We're gradually watching all that taper off, just tracking some cloudy skies and spotty showers into your Monday morning, and cooler temperatures as well. Lows tonight in the low 60s, but tomorrow we're only topping off in the low 70s. But high pressure returns, and we'll be back to some sunshine as we head into the end of your Monday. I'm Olivia Colon.
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1: From the Party Weather Center, Monday will be mostly cloudy with a high of 74. Winds from the north at 11 to 14 miles per hour, gusting to 22. Overnight lows drop to 54 under clearing skies. Tuesday turns sunny with a high of 78 and light winds.
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1: Hi, I'm Jerry Hinkle, and here's what's happening about town. The Wolfstock 2.0 reboot is back, Saturday, July the 11th from 10 a.m. to 3 p.m. at the 1912 Barn in Niantic. 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
2: Good evening, Central Illinois. Here's your WAND forecast. We kicked off the start of summer and Father's Day with a lot of rain and thunderstorms. We're gradually watching all that taper off, just tracking some cloudy skies and spotty showers into your Monday morning, and cooler temperatures as well. Lows tonight in the low 60s, but tomorrow we're only topping off in the low 70s. But high pressure returns, and we'll be back to some sunshine as we head into the end of your Monday. I'm Olivia Colon.
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3: From the Party Weather Center, Monday brings mostly cloudy skies with a high near 74. North winds will be 11 to 14 miles per hour, gusting to 22. Overnight, skies clear with a low around 54. Tuesday turns sunny with a high near 78.
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2: Good evening, Central Illinois. Here's your WAND forecast. We kicked off the start of summer and Father's Day with a lot of rain and thunderstorms. We're gradually watching all that taper off, just tracking some cloudy skies and spotty showers into your Monday morning, and cooler temperatures as well. Lows tonight in the low 60s, but tomorrow we're only topping off in the low 70s. But high pressure returns, and we'll be back to some sunshine as we head into the end of your Monday. I'm Olivia Colon.
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1: From the Party Weather Center, today will be mostly cloudy with a high near 74. North wind 11 to 14 miles per hour, gusts up to 22. Tonight mostly clear, low around 54. Tuesday sunny, high near 78.
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14: About to get to Love Letters to Kelly here shortly, but shout out to my boy Big Al Mac.
15: What's up?
14: He takes risks when it comes to fashion. And
16: that
14: I will.
16: He does.
14: No, you're laughing, Kelly, but I will say, Al's shoes today got me wanting those shoes.
15: Really?
16: Oh. He had to point them out to you, right? Or do you look at his shoes every day?
14: No, I looked at his shoes. We were getting coffee. I looked down. I was like, are those little forks and spoons and spatulas on your shoes? And
16: wait,
14: he goes,
16: what?
14: Yes. And I said, can you remove them? And he goes, try it. And I picked it up and I got me my little fork.
15: They're like little Nikes for people that grill.
14: Yeah.
16: If you go to the American Girl doll store and the size of utensils they have at the American doll, the miniatures, that's what he has strapped to the sides of his
14: shoes. It is absolutely incredibly awesome.
17: Are they like
14: awesome.
17: Velcro?
15: No, you can check them out.
14: They're Air Force Ones.
16: So when he's walking around, if he gets into a slow jog, they could bounce out and he'd never move.
15: They're tight. They're tight. So just in case a little mini barbecue breaks out.
14: Bam.
15: With little mini food.
16: Where did you get them?
18: It's best to be prepared.
14: That's my fault.
15: That JC technically owes me a ton of cash.
14: That's my fault. That's
16: who thought to do that?
15: JC has his shoe game is on point. He's being nice.

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4: Good evening, Central Illinois. Here's your WAND forecast. We kicked off the start of summer and Father's Day with a lot of rain and thunderstorms. We're gradually watching all that taper off, just tracking some cloudy skies and spotty showers into your Monday morning, and cooler temperatures as well. Lows tonight in the low 60s, but tomorrow we're only topping off in the low 70s. But high pressure returns, and we'll be back to some sunshine as we head into the end of your Monday. I'm Olivia Colon.
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1: From the Party Weather Center, today will be mostly cloudy with a high near 74. North winds 11 to 14 miles per hour, gusts up to 22. Tonight, mostly clear with a low around 54. Tuesday, sunny with a high near 78.
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6: Temperatures here are going to be warming up at a pretty quick pace. We'll be in those mid-70s here with mostly cloudy skies. Really feeling decent outside after all that rain and all the severe weather yesterday. Breezy winds out of the north here are going to keep things cool. We'll get clearing skies late this afternoon, and we should see a little sunshine right before sunset. Mid-50s for tonight, cooling down quick, upper 70s for Tuesday. With that WAND weather forecast, I'm meteorologist Nick Patrick.
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3: From the Party Weather Center, today will be mostly cloudy with a high near 74. North winds at 11 to 14 miles per hour, gusting up to 22. Tonight, mostly clear with a low around 54. Tuesday, sunny and warmer with a high near 78.
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1: 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Source for local news and information. Illinois unemployment held steady at 5.1% in May, unchanged from April, according to the State Department of Employment Security. Non-farm payroll jobs increased by 6,000, marking the third straight monthly gain for employers. Officials say the numbers point to continued workforce stability, though unemployment remains a key measure to watch. The city of Decatur is offering storm cleanup assistance after severe weather moved through the area this week. City crews will collect tree limbs and debris from residents who need help. Debris must be placed at the curb for safe access. Residents must submit a pickup request before the June 29th deadline. The service aims to help neighborhoods recover quickly. Illinois drivers are seeing the steepest drop in gas prices nationwide, with prices falling nearly 80 cents in the past month. AA reports the state average is $4.24 a gallon. Vice President J.D. Vance says negotiations with Iran and a tentative deal to end the conflict have helped fuel prices begin a steady decline. More local news and information every hour. Here on News Radio 101 and online at DecaturRadio.com.
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4: Temperatures here are going to be warming up at a pretty quick pace. We'll be in those mid-70s here with mostly cloudy skies. Really feeling decent outside after all that rain and all the severe weather yesterday. Breezy winds out of the north here are going to keep things cool. We'll get clearing skies late this afternoon, and we should see a little sunshine right before sunset. Mid-50s for tonight, cooling down quick, upper 70s for Tuesday. With that WAND weather forecast, I'm meteorologist Nick Patrick.
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1: From the Party Weather Center, expect mostly cloudy.

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6: We got love letters to Kelly coming up here in about 20 minutes. 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
6: 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And this is a cautionary tale for a lot of people that are dating right now. And I got a text here that says, is your dating cautionary tale about your friend Tawdry? No, it's not about my

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5: Temperatures here are going to be warming up at a pretty quick pace. We'll be in those mid-70s here with mostly cloudy skies. Really feeling decent outside after all that rain and all the severe weather yesterday. Breezy winds out of the north here are going to keep things cool. We'll get clearing skies late this afternoon, and we should see a little sunshine right before sunset. Mid-50s for tonight, cooling down quick, upper 70s for Tuesday. With that WAND weather forecast, I'm meteorologist Nick Patrick.
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2: We're teaming up with Rough Greens to celebrate the dog days of summer. 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Send us your favorite picture of your cute puppy, and that's it. 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Yeah. 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
2: is awesome.
3: That is great.
2: How do you test to make sure that all this works for dogs, Dr. Black? Do you try it yourself?
4: Well, actually, I did. It's all human-grade ingredients.
2: Yeah, see?
3: So, you really could eat it.
4: Yeah, it's okay. But dogs need a completely different nutritional panel than humans do. Just as an example, everybody's heard of omega-369. But if you give a dog a human-grade omega-369 formula, it'll actually cause joint issues.
2: Oh.
4: They need it in completely the reverse. So they need less threes, sixes, and then more nines. So the bottom line is, we formulated this specifically for your dog. And then in 3 months, the people that win a three-month supply, they'll see a completely different dog at the end of 3 months. I mean, it'll be like your dog gained time back.
6: What makes the powder green?
4: There's a lot of fruits and vegetables in it, and the vegetables are green. So I don't know if you've ever consumed broccoli or bell pepper.
3: Look at Justin.
6: And you are.
3: Wow. He said my RBF can't be fixed.
2: Right.
3: I owed him one.
2: But your comments can.
3: I owe him one.
6: Wow.
5: Sorry, Dr. Trey. Dr. Black. We're sorry.
6: I do love a good vegetable. I guess you dehydrate them and then crush them up?
4: Yes, we actually take out the water, the fiber, the sugar, and the salt. We have a process. It's a patented process by which we keep the nutrients inside the fruits and vegetables alive.
2: Okay.
6: I didn't know your dog was supposed to eat vegetables.
4: See, everybody thinks dogs are carnivores, and that's not true. Dogs are omnivores like we are. They need all of the omega oils, the antioxidants, the fruits, the vegetables. They need all of that.
3: Yeah.
4: And that's why so many dogs are getting sick, is because people have believed the BS that came out of the dog food companies that said, oh, just feed this brown, crunchy stuff to your dog. It'll be fine. Well, it's not fine. And that's why your dog gets sick.
3: We've had Larry on Rough Greens for well over a year now. Yeah. We've seen such great and remarkable improvement with him. Is dogs, because they have such great instincts, they know this stuff is good. So dogs don't reject it. Because sometimes when you change out their food, they'll walk away and sniff at it. It was the opposite. Larry went from picking at his kibble to licking the bowl. But dogs instinctively know, this is good for me. I need this.
2: If you want to win a three-month supply of Rough Greens, all you got to do is go to our website, kidnation.com. Send us a picture of your pup. We want to see it, your favorite. Or least favorite. It's up to you. I mean,
5: ugly dog's okay, too.
2: Yeah, ugly dogs.
3: I love ugly
2: too.
3: Dog photos.
4: So it's like an ugly sweater contest.
3: Right. Except cute dogs, ugly dogs.
2: Because we want to celebrate the dog days of summer. Rough Greens is a definite must for our dogs. But is there anything else we should be in search of or providing for our dogs that maybe many people miss out
3: especially
2: on,
3: especially during the summer.
2: Yeah.
4: Absolutely. And it's called Rough H2O. It's a hydration product. It's a sports drink for dogs, basically.
3: Wow.
4: So think of it this way. You take your dog for a run. Assuming that you go for a run, you take your dog for the run with you, and when you get home, you drink a sports drink, a Gatorade or something else, and then you give your dog a bowl of water. What the hell's wrong with you? Your dog ran the same distance that you did.
5: He's got four legs.
2: My bad.
4: He needs minerals and colostrum and rehydration just the same way that you do. And so we have created a product called Rough H2O. You can find it on the roughgreens.com website. And it comes in three flavors. One is unflavored. The other one is pomegranate cranberry. And the other one is strawberry watermelon. And dogs just absolutely love those flavors. So you just mix it with 16 ounces of water, put it in their bowl. Now you rehydrate them with the collagen, the minerals, the electrolytes, all the things that they need from going on the long walk or the long run with you.
5: You're a genius. You're a genius, Dr. Black.
2: I enjoyed this dog talk we just had, Dr. Black.
6: What kind of dog do you have and what's its name?
4: So I have three dogs. I have a border collie. Her name is Charlie. She'll be a year old in September. Mm-hmm. And then we have another farm dog who stays out and guards the livestock and all of that stuff. Oh. His name is Milkshake.
2: Does he bring all the boys to the yard?
4: I have small children, so they named the dogs, right?
5: Mm, right.
4: And then
5: right.
4: We have a golden doodle in the house whose name is Oreo.
3: Oh, so,
4: yeah.
2: There you go.
4: So, yeah, we have three dogs.
2: Well, you can't enter and win, Dr. Black, because you own the company. But
4: I've disqualified all of my employees and myself from this contest. This is just for your listeners. We want to reward them because we've been on the Kid Craddock Show now for a little over a year, and it's been a great partnership, and we want to reward your listeners with a three-month supply of Rough Greens and, you know, the other things that we have. We have a whole new line of shampoos and conditioners for your dogs. So it's all natural. All the stuff that we have is the single best product you can get.
2: There you go.
5: Thank you, Dr. Black. Ruff, R-U-F-F,
2: by the way, if you're looking for the spelling.
4: That's correct.
2: KidNation.com is where you do that. Dr. Dennis Black, thank you so much for your time in and for hooking up our friends that listen to the show.
4: Thank you, guys. Have a great summer.
2: You too, sir.
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2: From the Party Weather Center, partly sunny today, high near 74. North wind 11 to 14 miles per hour, gusting to 22. Tonight, mostly clear and cooler with a low around 54. Tuesday, sunny with a high near 78.
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1: What's up, Big Al Mac?
2: Thank you, JC Chavez. So this morning, I'm taking out some stinky meat. I got a cousin named Stinky Meat. Ew. I'm taking out some stinky meat.
1: Where was the stinky meat at?
2: It was actually in a vehicle for
3: ew,
2: a couple.
3: Forgot it.
2: Forgot. Yeah.
3: Oh.
2: So,
1: ew.
2: So I opened the door. I'm like, whoa!
1: Imagine if a police officer pulled you over.
2: I mean, it was.
3: Is this a murder?
2: Yeah.
3: Might have found a missing body?
2: Yeah.
1: I smell death.
2: So I let the garage up. And I got my stinky meat in my hand, and I'm walking out to the curb where the garbage can is. and
3: I'm slow this morning.
2: Thank you, Kelly. Kelly, I love that you've been with me so long. You can finish my sentences
3: okay.
2: for me.
1: I think most kindergartners.
2: So,
3: you mean trash cans?
2: So anyway, I'm looking across the street in Bill's yard. Bill's my across the street neighbor. Bill has two. Dog slash coyotes just trotting through his yard.
4: Wait, I want to try next.
2: Big coyotes. And I'm sitting here, do I put stinky meat in the thing with coyotes across? I'm like, don't they want stinky meat?
4: Oh, wow.
1: Throw them on Bill's yard.
2: No, I wouldn't do that.
1: Keep them over there.
2: I wouldn't do that. So I'm like, I started walking backwards. I literally started walking backwards because I didn't want to turn my back on the coyotes. So, I think they're coyotes. I don't know, it's too dark. I couldn't go up and do a...
1: They're pretty big?
2: Yeah,
1: it's probably coyotes.
2: Yeah. And I'm like, oh my gosh, there's
3: what if they were werewolves?
2: Oh, werewolves. They were either coyotes or werewolves. Either way, I didn't want to mess with them. So, I'm backing that thing up. And I don't want to take my eyes off the coyotes.
3: Or werewolves.
2: And I wanted to call...
1: Bill?
2: Yes.
1: I got you, dog.
4: That was my turn.
2: To let him know that there's coyotes... It's 4:00. It's 3:30.
3: It's okay. The coyotes will keep on moving.
2: They'll probably keep moving.
3: You don't
2: right?
3: need to let him know.
2: If anybody sees Bill, tell him he had two coyotes in his yard about 3:30 in the morning.
1: What's your call?
4: That's scary.
5: So
2: yeah,
5: what'd you throw away
4: that's
5: the meat?
4: Scary.
1: Yeah, where's the stinky meat?
2: The stinky meat is still in my car. Actually, I put it back in. I'm kidding. I put it in the recycle bin. I shouldn't
3: ew,
2: have.
3: Ew, no.
4: Recycle.
2: I had to put it somewhere.
1: Great.
3: You could have eaten it.
1: Now we're going to get stinky plastic.
2: I had to put it. I mean, but I didn't want to put it there for the coyotes to like.
4: Yeah.
2: Because the other one wasn't out in the driveway.
5: So the recycling bin's not next to the trash bin?
2: There, one was out for a pickup today. The other one was still back next to the.
1: Garage.
2: Garage.
3: Dang it.
2: I really like this game.
1: We have something really cool for you, Kid Nation. So this summer, Supergirl is going to be taking this epic, unmissable interstellar journey that's where she's saving her best friend, which is Crypto, her dog. Anna, I believe you got a little glimpse of this bad boy.
4: Yes, it's wonderful.
1: Now, it stars Millie Alcock, and she is awesome as Supergirl. We got a little bite of her in the last Superman movie, but now this is her own movie, and it looks awesome. It's directed by Craig Gillespie. DC Studios Supergirl is only in theaters and IMAX starting on Friday, and we want to get you in. All you got to do to get some tickets is text the word crypto. Now, we were having a conversation during the show. Are we going to need to help people how to spell crypto correctly? Because there's the cryptocurrency and then there's the dog crypto. It's KRYPTO.
3: Oh, so it's not like the currency.
1: No, Kelly. It's a
4: like the dog.
1: It's like
4: in the
1: dog.
4: Movie. Like Kryptonite.
1: If you're a, Kryptonite. If you're a Superman or Supergirl fan, you know how to spell crypto. So you text that word right there to 800-543-3548. You'll win a prize pack, including 4 tickets to see the movie, 4 shirts, poster, tote bag, and also hook you up with a $100 Visa gift card. Again, that's the word crypto to 800-543-3548. If you want to see one of the biggest movies of the year, check out Supergirl in theaters pretty soon. We're really excited about this one.
2: Got it.
1: Real quick, I love certain animals. I love squirrels, and I love giraffes.
3: Oh, I love giraffes.
1: I think giraffes are a fan favorite amongst us humans.
3: Mm-hmm.
1: So I've been keeping track of the story because Alicia Silverstone talked about it. Do you guys remember the two giraffes that went missing from a Virginia zoo?
2: When
4: you'll
2: was
4: have
2: this?
4: To, you'll have
1: about
4: to
1: a year, about
4: remind
1: a year
4: us.
1: Ago, they went missing. They disappeared during a major animal cruelty investigation. So they were at this lady's like kind of one of those zoos you stop by when you're on a road trip, and they were investigating
3: Side
1: her.
3: Show.
1: And there are people were claiming she has giraffes, and she probably doesn't have the right paperwork for it. So when the authorities showed up, giraffes were gone. So it led
2: to be hard to hide two giraffes.
1: Thank you. They're tall.
2: Yeah. Thank you.
1: It led to a nationwide search, even a $50,000 reward offer from Alicia Silverstone, the actress. Authorities won't say where the giraffes were found, but they were found safe and sound.

0: They were a year.
1: A whole year of hiding giraffe.
0: Did they put like a costume on him or like a, you know, a disguise?
2: Sunglasses.
0: Yeah, a disguise. Like a little mustache.
1: Because I don't know. This needs to be like a 2020 or a Dateline or something. Because how do you hide giraffes for an entire year?
2: Yeah, it's pretty crazy.
1: So they didn't tell us. They didn't tell us where they found them, but they are safe. They are alive.
0: Tell them to talk with an accent.
2: Yeah.
1: And you know what? You know what sound giraffes make, right?
3: No.
0: From Disney World.
1: Yeah, I think we learned this on the Kids' Kids trip every year.
0: Yeah. It's a, what do they call
1: it? Bleating sound.
2: Bleats.
1: Bleating.
0: Bleating.
2: Like a goat.
1: Like,
2: and their big old tongues.
1: And I've never heard them actually say that. So to this day, I don't know if that's true.
2: Yeah, they're not very talkative.
3: Yeah, quiet animals.
4: Go feed them at the zoo. They let you, and their tongues are so, I love giraffes, but their tongues are so gross.
2: Yeah.
1: Their tongues are black.
4: And they just go so far out.
1: Yeah, they go so far out.
3: I just want one to hit me with its neck just see how far I'm going to go.
1: That's how they fight.
3: Uh-huh. How far is it going to send me off the ground?
1: Pretty far.
2: It's a funny visual.
1: So we had an impromptu road trip on Friday.
0: Yes.
1: And we had to split up as teams. Our flights were canceled.
3: Thanks to the rain and the weather.
1: Yeah. They can't. Well, they rebooked us on a different flight, which, first of all, ask us, you know.
2: We need consent.
1: Yeah, we need to, like, let me know, like, hey, I'm thinking about putting you on this other flight.
4: It was way later, and it made more sense just to rent cars and drive
0: It really
4: home.
0: Did.
1: Yeah, because
4: then you didn't know, what if it gets canceled and moved again?
1: Right, right. And then we were going to have one car being driven by Lindsay, who runs Kids Kids, and the other car was going to be driven by Russ. And we were all like, we want to go with Lindsay.
2: Lindsay's car only has so many seats.
0: Poor Russ.
1: And it's not because it's Lindsay just struck me as someone who drove a little bit faster than Russ. It wasn't anything to do with Russ or as a person. It was just Lindsay looks like a faster driver.
2: Yep. And everybody was just wanted to get home.
4: Yes.
3: Yeah. And well, Russ was also saying, we're not going to be playing loud music. We're not going to have fun.
0: He's being grandpa.
1: Yeah, he was also sort of like, we're going to have a nice, quiet road trip home. And we all looked at each other like, that is the absolute
2: boring.
1: The opposite of what we all want to do on a road trip.
3: And I go, I'm not riding with Russ.
1: We all said that. And then we were let know by White Cheddar.
4: Let me just say, Russ wasn't exactly thrilled to ride with you either, Justin.
0: Right. You're right. You're
3: I'm glad
0: though.
3: The feeling's mutual.
4: Yeah. Well, it's not a one-way street there.
2: Well, especially because at some point last year, JC, Justin, and I did a road trip together, and the entire trip, all we did was sing.
1: Yeah.
2: It was a sing-along. And so when we said road trip.
1: You guys should have ridden with Russ. That's what he wanted to do, is be quiet and sleep.
0: Well, no, I had to ride with Lindsay. I mean, it was just, you know.
4: I wanted to ride with my friend Carolyn, who's in town. And so we were all in that car. So we were in the quiet, mature car.
1: We were told by White Cheddar, Anna, Justin, Audrey, you guys are riding with Russ. And I looked at him. I was like, eh. And then he goes, and you too, Jason.
2: I made the firm stance that if I was going to be in that car, JC needs to drive.
1: Yeah, Audrey threw that out there.
0: Oh, really?
2: Yeah.
1: And Russ looked at her and looked at me, and I said, I am also putting my foot down, and if I drive, I will go in that car.
4: Well, and he relinquished?
1: He relinquished the keys.
4: Wow.
1: And I learned some things about Russ as a driver of this road trip.
0: Please share.
1: He is the guy that gets scared over every little thing.
0: Yeah. Was he riding the front seat? Was he riding shotgun?
3: He was riding shotgun.
1: He was my co-pilot, and he made me miss one turn. And number two, every time I would touch the brakes, he would go, and nothing makes me want to tap the brakes more than somebody sitting in the passenger seat going, single time.
2: Like a backseat driver, but sitting shotgun.
0: Yeah.
1: I didn't hear a single sound from Anna or Justin or Audrey.
4: Well, they're too
1: in the
4: busy singing. They're not paying attention.
1: They're watching. They're seeing what's going on. Was I dangerous?
3: No. You were doing what you were supposed to do.
2: No, I trusted you. Yeah. And I think that's the difference between us and Russ is like there would be traffic building up ahead and he felt the need to point it out to JC.
1: Right.
2: He'd be like, hey, they're stopped up there. You might want to slow down. And the rest of us are like,
1: I don't have eyes.
2: Yeah. So I knew I was safe. Yeah.
0: So in our vehicle, JC, Lindsay's driving when we first left the dealership.
1: Uh-huh.
0: So Lindsay's driving. I'm sitting shotgun, and Carolyn and Kelly are sitting in the back seat.
4: I took a little nap.
0: Yeah. We're talking, you know, just kind of. You know, this is a quiet little trip with the mature car. And you guys
1: what? Sit, the boring car.
0: Yeah, you guys.
4: It wasn't
0: sit,
4: boring. It was very pleasant.
0: You guys at some point sent a video of you guys having like a party in your vehicle, singing and smiling, and all of us in our car collectively said, "We are so glad we're not in that car."
1: Really?
4: Yes, we did.
1: Because we said the same about your car.
2: Yeah. When we got the sleeping picture of all y'all, we're like, lame.
4: No, we were thrilled. Now, the only thing is Al then insisted when we stopped for, because Lindsay was very parched and needed water.
0: Yes.
4: So we stopped and Al's like, "I'm driving now."
1: Oh.
4: Because Al didn't want to go straight to the airport to pick up our cars. He wanted to go home.
0: We're pedaling past
4: so we
0: right
4: had
0: by
4: to
0: my
4: do
0: house.
4: A detour and go take Al home.
0: We passed by my house. Coming back from San Antonio, you passed right through my, and I'm a mile from the freeway.
1: It's true. And you it's know never what? A mile.
0: It's a mile.
2: That's actually really nice, and I envy that because I live 5 minutes from the airport.
0: Uh-oh.
2: And I asked multiple times if I could be dropped off. And Russ just kept looking at me like,
3: "We're not going to do that."
2: No.
3: And we mentioned, she goes, "I live 5 minutes by the airport.
2: 5 minutes from the
3: airport. If y'all want to drop me off, that'd be great."
1: I told Anna, I said, "What's your address?" I said it once.
2: I didn't hear you say that.
3: I didn't hear you say that either.
1: Just tell me where to go.
4: Y'all were singing so loud.
3: No. Also singing.
1: But Russ had the GPS on
3: this.
1: I was following.
3: You were mute the whole time because you didn't want to drop off Anna either.
1: I wouldn't have minded.
2: You say that now, just like Russ did.
3: Yeah, now. But you didn't go, "Hey, Anna, give me your address so we can drop you off." You didn't take that action.
1: That's the co-pilot
3: job.
1: You
3: and Russ were quiet, like, "We're not going to drop her off. She can Uber home."
1: That's a co-pilot. The co-pilot's job is to
2: do the
1: directions.
2: Well, then if you drop off Anna, that's the gateway to everyone else
1: wanting
2: to get
1: dropped off.
2: Yeah,
1: then Justin wants to get dropped
2: off.
3: So now we're at a gas station filling up the car rental, and I get my luggage. Audrey and I order our Ubers.
2: I had a brilliant idea of mine, I have to say.
3: Uh-huh. And I loved it. That's why I followed you. And I go, "Just to be clear, none of y'all want to drop off Anna at her house."
2: And Russ goes, "Oh, I don't care. We can do it." I was like, What? I asked 5 times and you didn't say anything.
3: Anna's crawling in the back seat. "Yes, you do, Russ. You do care. You don't want to drop me off."
2: I'm not kidding you. Anna asked like 8 or 9 times. She kept bringing that up.
1: Right.
0: Well, we get to my exit. And so we're at the gas station, and Carolyn, Kelly's friend Carolyn, she goes, "Wow, I've never been to Waxahachie before." I'm like, "Oh yeah, the big homes are up there, and blah blah blah." You know, y'all want to take a quick tour?
4: We could just. He wanted to do a tour. I put my foot down. I thought, no.
1: That's right, Kelly.
3: He was trying to do a tour.
4: He wanted to do the whole city tour of downtown.
0: The whole city.
1: By the way, there's a storm rolling in.
4: I said no.
0: I could feel Kelly's chunkla about to hit you in the back of the head.
1: Because we were keeping tabs on you guys to see if we beat you because we were racing.
4: I wanted to go home.
0: So we went home.
1: At one point, we got so far ahead of you guys, somebody said, "Al must be driving."
4: Somebody had to stop by Bucky's. We had to do all this
1: stuff.
0: I had to stop by Bucky's.
3: We did stop at Bucky's too. 20 minutes max.
0: And the bathroom was not the cleanest. Modern America's cleanest bathroom.
1: The one, Tim. You know how Bucky's has, there's a lot of people in there. There's lines.
0: Yeah.
1: And we all have our stuff, our snacks, and we're in line before it gets crazy. And Russ goes, "Stop, hold on. I just asked my wife if she wanted something."
2: Yeah.
1: Like, we were here for 20 minutes. And he goes, "What should I get?"
2: And we were about to check out.
1: We're sitting in line. The girl's like, "Come on, guys."
0: Y'all should have left him.
3: Beaver nuggets. He ended up getting beaver nuggets. We had a great time. I would just say, we're jamming, playing music. We're all trying to sing along. And we're like, "Russ, turn it up, please." He was like, "Okay. 2 notches, 2 decimals. That's it."
2: He kept secretly waiting until we weren't looking and turning it down.
1: He would. I saw
3: like
1: that.
3: An old man.
1: Oh, I love Russ.
2: And Justin, you were a great road trip DJ.
1: Good job, DJ.
3: All the music, okay?
1: All the DJs.
3: There was Taylor Swift. There was Sabrina Carpenter. There was some throwbacks.
1: All that stuff.
0: We were reading.
1: I know you were. And sleeping.
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5: Temperatures here are going to be warming up at a pretty quick pace. We'll be in those mid-70s here with mostly cloudy skies. Really feeling decent outside after all that rain and all the severe weather yesterday. Breezy winds out of the north here are going to keep things cool. We'll get clearing skies late this afternoon, and we should see a little sunshine right before sunset. Mid-50s for tonight, cooling down quick, upper 70s for Tuesday. With that WAND weather forecast, I'm meteorologist Nick Patrick.
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8: Hello, Jennifer. You got one of the worst date ever stories.
9: So I was with some friends in college, and we were out and about, and I met this guy. We agreed to go out to this local establishment where it's like hang out, listen to live music, all that cool stuff, and also it's near a bike trail. So we go out there, and I'm trying to be cutesy and, you know, whatever. And I'm like, hey, before we, like, sit down and eat, do you want to go walk for a little bit? And he's like, sure. I'm like, hey, I'll race you to the trail. And he's like, yeah, absolutely. Kind of cut across this, like, little section, and quicksand slash silt, I sunk down to right above my kneecap.
10: Oh my god!
9: In mud.
10: Oh yes. No!
9: And of course, this is like first official date, and I'm like, oh no. I go, hey, can you come help me get out of this? Because I don't, like, I was trying to, like, wiggle, and I literally could not move. I'm stuck up to my knees, and I'm like, okay, can you help me? And he's like, no, I'm not about to walk over there and get stuck too.
10: Oh my god,
8: he just got new shoes, guys.
11: Yeah, right.
9: Yeah, sure. Okay. So I'm like, okay, let me finagle out. And so, like, I wiggle out, and then I'm like, I had flip-flops on, you know, whatever. We're just going to go walking. So I reach back in to get my flip-flops. I can't walk barefoot everywhere. So now my arms are just completely mud everywhere.
10: Oh, man.
9: And I'm like, I will also let you know, I'm very modest. So I'm like, oh, my gosh, what am I going to do? So he's like, let's just head back to, like, the restaurant area. Maybe they can help you out. The greeter would not let me come in. She went and got the owner, and he's like, here's what I can do. I've got a hose. And I'm like, wait, what?
8: I got a hose.
9: Proceeds to hose me down in front of all the people eating and hanging out and watching the river and all of that good stuff.
11: Sure.
9: By that point, I was absolutely mortified and absolutely done. So I'm like, just head back to the car. I'm done.
10: It could have turned into like a sexy video.
11: Yeah, yeah. I've never hosed down a date on a first date.
8: I haven't either.
10: I can't imagine.
8: So are you guys married now or what?
9: No, we never talked again.
10: Yeah, right.
6: Share your worst date ever story.
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8: It's fair to say we all have our ears and eyes open for a little side hustle action.
11: Yeah,
8: maybe make a little money.
11: For sure. You got one going?
8: Oh, I don't have one going, but this one piqued my interest a little bit.
11: Let me hear what you got.
12: OnlyFans?
8: No, I'm not doing OnlyFans.
10: Man, you can learn a lot from them feet.
8: I know.
10: You got some funky feet, and people would pay to see it.
12: Oh, I do.
8: I got messed up feet, and maybe I could earn some money, but I also have kids in high school and middle school, and I'm trying to make sure that...
10: Wait till they graduate.
12: Oh, I thought you were saying you have more sets of feet.
8: Well, once they graduate, boy, am I going to launch that OnlyFeet.
10: There could be a market for old funky feet.
11: Yeah, funky feet.
12: .com.
8: Yeah, I mean, I'll still do it. I'll do that all day long, but an Amazon driver earned over $2 million with his side hustle.
11: What was
8: $2 million? And I was like, hold up, wait a minute.
11: Okay, you got my attention.
8: Like, yeah, I want to do that. He was doing students' assignments and taking exams on their behalf.
12: Okay.
8: So that's still happening.
12: How old is he?
8: He's a 40-some-year-old man. Amazon driver, apparently incredibly smart. This happened over in England.
11: Isn't this, wouldn't that be considered illegal or fraud or something?
8: That's the thing, Al.
12: Aww.
8: He done got caught. And my side hustle dreams came crashing down when I saw that this man was, in fact, arrested by authorities.
13: How did they? So how did he get
8: fraud?
13: Caught? How did
10: people talk?
13: Get caught cheating.
8: So he got caught because his kid had one of the little stick drives that he was
13: flash
8: giving the
13: drive?
8: Assignments on there. Yeah. Mm-hmm. So he had one of those, and the police got a hold of it, and the kid was claiming, "I swear it's my work. It's my work." And they did a little deeper search into that drive, and they found that it was used by this man. And then they tracked him down and questioned him, and he was
11: even though this
8: arrested.
11: Bad shows bad character. I don't know what the law is that he broke. I mean, maybe over there there's a law.
8: They're calling it fraud, and the fact that he is this, like, he's able to, and he was passing. These kids were getting good grades, apparently.
11: Yeah.
10: Well, I mean, you have to look at the big picture. It's like with that college scandal.
11: Yeah.
10: So if they are getting these good grades and earning scholarships based on these good grades for work they didn't do, and it prevents kids that do put in the work from getting the scholarships, that's, I think that's basically what it boils down to.
8: 124 students from different universities across the world that he was doing assignments for.
12: I can see why it would be fraud, because he's just pretending to be somebody that he's not every time that he does this. Yeah. Like, that's why they would get him on.
14: And what was his in? Like, how did he get in with the high schooler? That's the weird part to me.
8: I mean, out of all the things where you're breaking laws, like, it's that one's on the lesser side. At least he's not, like, dealing drugs or stealing or, like...
10: Maybe the doorway. The gateway.
8: Doing homework is not the doorway.
10: It all starts somewhere.
13: He goes to a bar. He finds a distressed student, and they're complaining about a work assignment. And he goes, I'll do it for you.
12: For 20 bucks. 20 bucks.
10: And then word spreads.
12: Mm-hmm. Yeah.
11: Yeah.
12: Or he's somebody's uncle or cool older cousin or something.
8: In fact, I feel like we should give him a medal or something, because I didn't want to do my own homework. He had 124 people's homework he was doing. He got, by the way, he got 3 years.
10: Very stressful.
11: 3 years?
8: 3 years for doing homework.
12: Maybe he should become a teacher.
10: Maybe he could use that as his ministry in prison.
14: He could tutor the inmates.
10: That's right.
11: Yeah. And do their work for him.
12: Yeah.
11: I guess that would be
10: Well, you could tutor them.
11: You could tutor them.
13: Does he at least get to keep the $2 million he made?
8: That I don't know. I don't know. I don't know how that works legally. If they got to,
12: he can if he already spent it.
13: There you go.
8: Anybody on the show ever been asked to do anybody else's homework?
11: No.
14: The time.
8: You did?
14: They would ask me all the time.
8: Really?
14: Yeah.
8: Did you do it?
14: Only my brothers.
10: There you go.
14: We were in the same math class.
11: There was a frat house we could go to at school that, I won't say what frat, but there was a frat house we could go to and buy a test. Now, it wouldn't have, I don't remember if it had the answers on it or not, but you could at least know
8: we had that in college
11: what's coming up on the test for, it was astronomy class, I believe it was, when, you know, because I was going to be an astronomer back in the day. And
8: you were going to be an astronomer back in the day?
11: I have since given up my aspirations. I was going to be the next, what's the guy's name with SpaceX? Musk.
10: It was the same thing. You have to take an elective, and it's like, I took anthropology, and I'm like, I love this. I'm going to go dig up artifacts.
11: But it was like one of those classes where, you know, you're probably going to get an A.
12: Yeah.
11: But I still had to go and buy the test.
12: That just reminded me that I took as an elective geology, the study of rocks.
11: Yeah.
12: And for my test, it was literally a table, and they just had different rocks on the table, and you had to go up and look at it and identify, like, what kind of rock it was.
10: Stress.
12: I was like, how do I study for that, though? Like, you just go out and look at rocks.
13: A sedimentary rock has layers.
12: Okay. You should have taken my geology test.
13: Igneous rock is very shiny and cool. Looking, because it's cooled so fast and rapidly.
10: You should have
13: metamorphosed
10: your beard and put on a curly wig and go be Anna.
12: I know. You should have taken my geology
13: Anna,
12: test.
13: That anthropology rock is a metamorphic rock.
12: This one, for those wondering.
13: Uh-huh.
11: That's just a
13: conglomerate piece of concrete.
12: This was $20 at anthropology.
13: There you go.
11: My cousin, crackhead Curtis, could have passed that course.
13: Don't get out-hustled by a crackhead.
11: Yeah.
10: He knows his rock.
8: You're bringing back your quote from the show on Friday.
13: I was getting a haircut. My barber and his barber friend were talking about cheating in high school, and he goes, man, it sucked because I was over there looking at my friend's test and copying his answers, and we get our test back and tell me how I did better than the guy I was cheating off of.
8: how did he do better?
12: So I guess probably guessed on a couple that he didn't
13: know. When in doubt, pick C.
14: Didn't read him right.
13: The teacher's not looking. Hey, move your arm.
8: I had a friend once cheat on a test because he was looking at somebody's, but he had the wrong bubble. So he was one off on each one of them. So he got a, I think he got a couple right, but most of them were wrong.
13: We can all say we at least looked at someone else's answer, right?
8: I didn't mean to. I just
13: we were comparing.
8: I was glancing to see, are we thinking alike?
13: Right.
8: We all did it.
10: Maybe in the fifth grade. I don't know.
8: We all did it.
13: Okay. We all take a look. We're all human beings.
8: See what's going on.
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2: From the Party Weather Center, partly sunny today, high near 74. North wind 11 to 14 miles per hour, gusting to 22. Tonight, mostly clear and cooler with a low around 54. Tuesday, sunny with a high near 78.
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0: speed demon right there from the Biebs, who admittedly may not be the most chivalrous man. You've probably seen the many, many videos of him forgetting to hold the door open for Haley, but you know, she's had her moments too. I just saw a reel the other day of them basically like dropping the door or slamming the door on each other, either getting out of vehicles or buildings. And I gotta say, I hope most of it was AI. It feels kind of worrisome if it's not. Around the corner, stick around. We got more of your favorites, so stick close. Tame Impala and Jenny are teaming up next.
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5: Temperatures here are going to be warming up at a pretty quick pace. We'll be in those mid-70s here with mostly cloudy skies. Really feeling decent outside after all that rain and all the severe weather yesterday. Breezy winds out of the north here are going to keep things cool. We'll get clearing skies late this afternoon, and we should see a little sunshine right before sunset. Mid-50s for tonight, cooling down quick, upper 70s for Tuesday. With that WAND weather forecast, I'm meteorologist Nick Patrick.

0: Well, she may still be searching for her husband, but her sister is not. That's right. Her sister, who's been on tour in support of Ray's new album, just got engaged. So I don't know. Maybe Ray's husband is coming soon. In the meantime, coming up, we got a little BTS. I'm going to try to squeeze in before the hour's through, so hang tight.
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0: From the Party Weather Center, today will be cloudy with a high near 73. North-northeast wind 10 to 13 miles per hour, gusts up to 21. Tonight, mostly cloudy early, then gradual clearing, low around 54. Tuesday, sunny, high near 78.
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That is Noah Kahan, who will be part of the celebration as America celebrates 250 years this July. Of course, lots of big organizations have been planning special events, and Macy's has teamed up with NBC for a July 4th fireworks special. It will not only include performances from Noah Kahan, but also Post Malone, Salt-N-Pepa, and more. That's going to start July 4th on Saturday in the afternoon on NBC. Coming up, more great sounds here. Lock it in, Cat's Eye, and more on the way.

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6: Well, the temperatures are pretty steady. We'll be in the 70s for the rest of the day. Mostly cloudy skies hanging around, but we should see at least a little sunshine for the back end here of the day. Gusts are still in the 20-mile-per-hour range here, so it's a breezy day. Definitely a cool day overall for late June. Mid-50s for us heading into the overnight hours with mostly clear skies. Pretty mild outside here. We'll be warming up slowly tomorrow. Upper 70s return. With that WAND weather forecast, I'm meteorologist Nick Patrick.
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0: Olivia Dean, before that, Charlie XCX and Taylor Swift, who is likely maybe getting married July 3rd at Madison Square Garden. I really still have a hard time believing it, but the clues are pointing more and more like that might be the date, unless this is all an elaborate ruse to throw us off the trail. I still kind of don't know. I'm 50-50. We'll have to wait and see. We will find out soon enough. In the meantime, coming up very soon, Harry Styles going to try to squeeze him in before we finish off this hour, so stay close.
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0: The latest from Alex Warren, that is Fever Dream. And we got the best sounds for your workday, from brand new music to old school faves, a little bit of everything in the mix on this Monday playlist. Hang tight, there's more to come next.
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2: From the Party Weather Center, today will be mostly cloudy with a high near 73. North-northeast wind at 10 to 13 miles per hour, gusts up to 21. Tonight, clearing skies and a low around 54. Tuesday, sunny and warmer with a high near 78.
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0: And that is Tate McRae with Sports Car. Well, coming up, an artist who I'm sure hopes to be in the same league as Tate McRae one day. She's a rising star named Bella Kay, and she's just around the corner up next.
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5: Well, the temperatures are pretty steady. We'll be in the 70s for the rest of the day. Mostly cloudy skies hanging around, but we should see at least a little sunshine for the back end here of the day. Gusts are still in the 20-mile-per-hour range here, so it's a breezy day. Definitely a cool day overall for late June. Mid-50s for us heading into the overnight hours with mostly clear skies. Pretty mild outside here. We'll be warming up slowly tomorrow. Upper 70s return. With that WAND weather forecast, I'm meteorologist Nick Patrick.
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0: There's Elton John and Dua Lipa, the newlywed Dua Lipa. Now, Mr. and Mrs. just shared photos of her elaborate Chanel wedding gown. The ceremony was a little toned down. They had an intimate ceremony, but that dress was something else. If you haven't seen the photos, you can find them on social media. In the meantime, you're going to find more great sounds coming for you right here on this fantastic Workday playlist, so stay close.
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2: From the Party Weather Center, today will be mostly cloudy with a high near 73. North-northeast wind at 10 to 13 miles per hour, gusts up to 21. Tonight, clearing skies and a low around 54. Tuesday, sunny and warmer with a high near 78.
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Olivia Dean, you heard One Republic in the mix, and Ariana Grande, who I'm sure you know is on the road again. She's been getting so many accolades from fans. The tour has been going fantastic, and she's not the only one delighting fans with a tour in summer 2026. Coming up, another artist on the road right now, Harry Styles. He's just around the corner, up next.

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6: Well, the temperatures are pretty steady. We'll be in the 70s for the rest of the day. Mostly cloudy skies hanging around, but we should see at least a little sunshine for the back end here of the day. Gusts are still in the 20-mile-per-hour range here, so it's a breezy day. Definitely a cool day overall for late June. Mid-50s for us heading into the overnight hours with mostly clear skies. Pretty mild outside here. We'll be warming up slowly tomorrow. Upper 70s return. With that WAND weather forecast, I'm meteorologist Nick Patrick.
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0: Alex Warren teaming up with, well, about to be divorced, Jelly Roll. If you have not heard the shocking news last week that Jelly Roll has filed for divorce from Bunny after over a decade of marriage together, it really is still a little bit mind-boggling. We know that they were looking to have a baby together. I think they had even found a surrogate. I've heard rumors that they may still plan to have a child together. I don't know if that's true or not. We don't really know all the details at this point, but hoping that things will work out. Hearing lots of conflicting stories as if it was amicable, was there infidelity? I really don't know. It's none of our business anyways, but hopefully they can power through it. Definitely not an easy thing, regardless of the details, right? Of course, here we got more great details for you. We got more great sounds coming your way, so stick around. More of your favorites are coming up next.
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7: The Decatur Police Department is requesting the public's assistance in solving this week's Crime of the Week. On May 15, 2026, at approximately 5 a.m., two white male suspects entered a business located in the 2900 block of North Main Street after prying open a door to gain entry. One suspect was described as wearing a black face mask, while the second suspect was described as having a large nose and wearing a dark-colored baseball-style hat. Surveillance video showed the suspects briefly inside the business before the power to the building went out. The suspects stole an ATM from the business and caused additional property damage during the incident. Photos of the suspects can be viewed on the Crime Stoppers website. Anyone with information regarding this incident is encouraged to contact the Decatur Police Department Criminal Investigations Division at 217-424-2734 or submit a tip anonymously through Crime Stoppers at 217-423-TIPS.
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2: From the Party Weather Center, tonight will be mostly cloudy early, then clearing, with a low around 54. Tuesday is sunny with a high near 78. Tuesday night turns partly cloudy with a low near 58. Wednesday brings a 40% chance of showers and thunderstorms after 1 p.m. with a high near 79.
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2: I absolutely agree with this 1,000%. 45% of people say you should not get this until the age of 25. What is it? 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I was dumb. 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What is it? Jeremy Show's Impossible Question.
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1: A star-studded celebrity birthday club today on The Jeremy Show. Cyndi Lauper is 73. Meryl Streep is 77. Kris Kristofferson, country music legend, songwriter, actor, is 90. Carson Daly is 53, TV host, radio personality. I ran into him at a candy store in New York City. It was absolutely incredible.
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8: Well, the temperatures are pretty steady. We'll be in the 70s for the rest of the day. Mostly cloudy skies hanging around, but we should see at least a little sunshine for the back end here of the day. Gusts are still in the 20-mile-per-hour range here, so it's a breezy day. Definitely a cool day overall for late June. Mid-50s for us heading into the overnight hours with mostly clear skies. Pretty mild outside here. We'll be warming up slowly tomorrow. Upper 70s return. With that WAND weather forecast, I'm meteorologist Nick Patrick.

0: I'm stylish. Talk big t-shirt, Billy. Watch on my wrist, but I want that diamond. Talk crazy when I pull up in sight. Mile high, run that back, I'm stylish. 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Mile high, the first class, I'm the pilot.
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1: It is the Jeremy Show. Did you know today, on this day, back in 1969, we lost the legendary Judy Garland? Did you know she was only 47 years old when she died? Can you believe that? And of course, I think we all know at this point, her role as Dorothy in The Wizard of Oz remains one of the most iconic performances in cinematic history. Judy Garland was only 47 when she died. Dang!
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9: The Decatur Police Department is requesting the public's assistance in solving this week's Crime of the Week. On May 15, 2026, at approximately 5 a.m., two white male suspects entered a business located in the 2900 block of North Main Street after prying open a door to gain entry. One suspect was described as wearing a black face mask, while the second suspect was described as having a large nose and wearing a dark-colored baseball-style hat. Surveillance video showed the suspects briefly inside the business before the power to the building went out. The suspects stole an ATM from the business and caused additional property damage during the incident. Photos of the suspects can be viewed on the Crime Stoppers website. Anyone with information regarding this incident is encouraged to contact the Decatur Police Department Criminal Investigations Division at 217-424-2734 or submit a tip anonymously through Crime Stoppers at 217-423-TIPS.
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2: From the Party Weather Center, tonight will be mostly cloudy early, then clearing. Lows around 54. Tuesday is sunny with a high near 78. Tuesday night is partly cloudy with a low near 58. Wednesday brings a chance of showers and thunderstorms in the afternoon with a high near 79.
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2: 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What is it? 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I was dumb. 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What is it? Jeremy Show's Impossible Question.
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5: Well, the temperatures are pretty steady. We'll be in the 70s for the rest of the day. Mostly cloudy skies hanging around, but we should see at least a little sunshine for the back end here of the day. Gusts are still in the 20-mile-per-hour range here, so it's a breezy day. Definitely a cool day overall for late June. Mid-50s for us heading into the overnight hours with mostly clear skies. Pretty mild outside here. We'll be warming up slowly tomorrow. Upper 70s return. With that WAND weather forecast, I'm meteorologist Nick Patrick.
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1: I cannot believe this. Kelly Clarkson's daytime talk show is nearing its final season. Speculation is growing on who could replace her. At first, everyone was like, oh, Pink. It's going to be Pink. Well, I think Pink said, no, I'm not going to do that. I want a tour, a kit. I don't want to do that. Who would you like to see replace Kelly Clarkson?
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2: From the Party Weather Center, mostly cloudy early evening tonight, then clearing. Low around 54. North-northeast wind up to 7 miles per hour. Tuesday sunny, high near 78. Tuesday night partly cloudy, low around 58. Wednesday, a 40% chance of showers and thunderstorms after 1 p.m., high near 79.
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3: 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I was dumb. I got one at 18 and it wasn't good. What is it? Jeremy Show's Impossible Question.
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9: The Decatur Police Department is requesting the public's assistance in solving this week's Crime of the Week. On May 15, 2026, at approximately 5 a.m., two white male suspects entered a business located in the 2900 block of North Main Street after prying open a door to gain entry. One suspect was described as wearing a black face mask, while the second suspect was described as having a large nose and wearing a dark-colored baseball-style hat. Surveillance video showed the suspects briefly inside the business before the power to the building went out. The suspects stole an ATM from the business and caused additional property damage during the incident. Photos of the suspects can be viewed on the Crime Stoppers website. 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

0: Welcome to the Jeremy Show. The best music and the most fun. So, Taylor Swift fans continue anticipating new music after fresh entertainment reports highlighted a mystery song tied to Toy Story 5. There it is. You know, anybody that knows Taylor Swift knows she's going to be dropping those Easter eggs. And Swifties are freaking out about it.
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0: you got the Jeremy Show. Have you seen Toy Story yet? Oh, it opened at the over the weekend. Oh, topped the box office. Huge debut. Woody and Buzz still have plenty of fans, and they're getting new ones, too. All these kids growing up. Oh, going back and watching the originals. Oh, I love it. I got to watch it.
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2: From the Party Weather Center, clouds will clear this evening with lows near 54. Tuesday is sunny with highs near 78. Tuesday night will be partly cloudy, lows near 58. Wednesday brings a chance of showers and thunderstorms afternoon.
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2: 45% of people say you should wait till the age of 25 to get one of these. What is it? Sarah said a driver's license. I agree. I think 16 is way too young for our kiddos to be getting behind the wheel. Because I was one once. Mike said a tattoo. Brenda said a pet. I agree with all of those. The correct answer, a credit card. A lot of good guesses today. But hey, financial responsibility starts young, or so they say, right? I was 16 and I got my first credit card, and I like put $8,000 on it immediately. I thought, oh, look, this is like free money.
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0: the Dragon. I hadn't even seen season one of this thing, but season three officially has launched. It's expected to be one of the biggest streaming releases of the summer. Are you watching this? Should I be watching this?
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1: Good evening, Central Illinois, and happy Monday. Here's your WAND forecast. We're heading into this evening with quiet conditions in store, clearing skies, allowing radiational cooling to set up. This means temperatures will be dipping into some cooler temps into the mid-50s. And tomorrow, well, we'll get a little bit warmer as we transition to more sunny skies. High pressure settling in overhead, and that will allow for highs tomorrow in the mid to upper 70s. I'm meteorologist Olivia Colon.
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1: Can't believe this. Kelly Clarkson's show is nearing its final season. People are speculating who is going to take over. You know, at first, the rumor was Pink. And Pink's like, yeah, I'm not going to do that. Who should fill in for Kelly Clark? Like, who would excite you and actually get you to watch television during the daytime? I got to know.
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2: From the Party Weather Center, tonight will be mostly cloudy early, then gradual clearing, eventually clear around 54. And 54. Tuesday will be sunny with a high near 78. Tuesday night will be partly cloudy with a low near 58. Wednesday will bring a 40% chance of showers and thunderstorms after 1 p.m. with a high near 79.
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2: 45% of people say you should wait till the age of 25 to get one of these. What is it? Sarah said a driver's license. I agree. I think 16 is way too young for our kiddos to be getting behind the wheel. Because I was one once. Mike said a tattoo. Brenda said a pet. I agree with all of those. The correct answer, a credit card. A lot of good guesses today. But hey, financial responsibility starts young, or so they say, right? I was 16 and I got my first credit card and I like put $8,000 on it immediately. I thought, oh, look, this is like free money.
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0: Man, it's a big celebrity birthday list today on The Jeremy Show. Of course, Cyndi Lauper, who we all love. 73 years old. Girls still having fun at 73. Meryl Streep, 77. I've always wanted to meet her and Sally Field. Love them. And Kris Kristofferson, legendary singer-songwriter, is 90. Carson Daly is 53.
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6: Good evening, Central Illinois, and happy Monday. Here's your WAND forecast. We're heading into this evening with quiet conditions in store, clearing skies, allowing radiational cooling to set up. This means temperatures will be dipping into some cooler temps into the mid-50s. And tomorrow, well, we'll get a little bit warmer as we transition to more sunny skies. High pressure settling in overhead, and that will allow for highs tomorrow in the mid to upper 70s. I'm meteorologist Olivia Colon.
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6: The Decatur Police Department is requesting the public's assistance in solving this week's Crime of the Week. On May 15, 2026, at approximately 5 a.m., two white male suspects entered a business located in the 2900 block of North Main Street after prying open a door to gain entry. One suspect was described as wearing a black face mask, while the second suspect was described as having a large nose and wearing a dark-colored baseball-style hat. Surveillance video showed the suspects briefly inside the business before the power to the building went out. The suspects stole an ATM from the business and caused additional property damage during the incident. Photos of the suspects can be viewed on the Crime Stoppers website. Anyone with information regarding this incident is encouraged to contact the Decatur Police Department Criminal Investigations Division at 217-424-2734 or submit a tip anonymously through Crime Stoppers at 217-423-TIPS.
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0: From the Party Weather Center, tonight will be mostly cloudy early, then clearing with a low near 54. Winds from the north-northeast at 5 to 9 miles per hour. Tuesday will be sunny with a high near 78. Tuesday night, partly cloudy with a low near 58. Wednesday brings a chance of showers and thunderstorms after 1 p.m. with a high near 79.
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